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Yo, baby girl, we just wanna let you know there's something new about love. It's like that, check it out, yo. 爱，你无法抵抗，爱总是会让受伤，爱让世界结束。

0: before you go, there's something I want you to have.
1: Oh, it's beautiful. But wait a minute, isn't this?
0: Yeah, yes it is.
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